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Utah Mammoth, it's do or die tonight. They got to win. They got a game at the Delta Center against Vegas. If you're going to the game, okay, I'm jealous. I'll look for you, though, on my TV.

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I'm Rusty Keys, and if you want something to do, Dancing with the Stars, all the pro dancers. They're going to be at the Eccles Theater. They're going to be performing tomorrow and on Sunday. They're doing three different shows.

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0: 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Better music for a better day. Another long set plays next.
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0: 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You know, it's not the same as you were. In long sets every hour. Another one's coming up.
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0: 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Hey, it's Steve-O, and Monday morning, once again, the secret sound returns. Another chance to take your best guess at 820 with Brian Fox on FM 100.3. Katy Perry's next, Taylor Swift's...
1: 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And that's the sound of a fraud alert from Wells Fargo flagging a charge for a pricey restaurant in Paris. Considering Claire isn't in Paris right now, that seemed odd to the bank and to Claire. Two taps later, Claire says nope to the charge and Wells Fargo is on the case. 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
3: 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And that's the sound of a fraud alert from Wells Fargo flagging a charge for a pricey restaurant in Paris. Considering Claire isn't in Paris right now, that seemed odd to the bank and to Claire. 2 taps later, Claire says nope to the charge and Wells Fargo is on the case. 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

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The East High School Foundation is hosting the High School Musical Bash today from 4 until 10 at East High School. 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Everybody's invited.

0: 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Hi, it's Steve-O on your Saturday morning. This Mother's Day, we want you to show mom some love. 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

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Better music for better Saturday morning, better weekend. 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

0: Olivia Dean, so easy to fall in love. Love her. She's going to be in concert in July on the 22nd at the Maverick Center. So get your tickets for that great show. Hey, it's Steve-O this morning. It's better music for a better weekend. 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

Hey, enjoy the day today. Plenty of sunshine, a few clouds, high of 74. Tomorrow, 77. 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

0: 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Once again, Monday morning at 8:20, another chance to guess the secret sound. The longer it goes, the bigger it grows. 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

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It's going to be gorgeous this weekend. 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

Inside another long set of music for your weekend, we're FM 100.3. I am Carrie Bushman. Thank you for joining me on this beautiful, sunny Saturday morning. This is Alicia Keys here on FM 100.3. She's just a

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0: 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That is Ordinary. Better music for a better weekend. And your mom is extraordinary. And we want to see you show some love to her. So what we want you to do is upload your favorite photo of your mom. Maybe it's getting a big hug from her. Maybe it's a funny moment or something that's just truly your mom's personality. Something that you treasure. Anyway, we're going to pick one lucky winner. And they're going to get four tickets to see Charlie Puth at the Maverick Center on May 9th. 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

0: alongside another long set of music for your weekend. 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My name is Carrie Bushman. Thanks for joining me. And boy, do we have a beautiful spring day ahead of us. 74 our high. 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

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And coming up on May 14th and 15th, a unique to Utah event. 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

0: 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It's Huntrix. That is Golden. Better music for a better weekend. And the secret sound is back on Monday. This one is worth $4,750. And we're not, don't seem to be narrowing it down. So the money just keeps piling up. Your next chance to make a guess coming up Monday morning with Brian Fox. And of course, we give you five chances a day, 8:20, 9:20, 11:20, 1:20, and 4:20. The number to call, 801-575-1100. It's powered by Trumi, and it's right here on FM 100.3.
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0: Two long sets an hour of better music. For a better day. Another one starts right now.

Taylor Swift here on FM 100.3. We're inside another long set of music for your weekend. I am Carrie Bushman. Thank you so much for listening and for being with me today. This is Lifehouse, you and me, FM 100.3.

0: 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And that's the sound of a fraud alert from Wells Fargo flagging a charge for a pricey restaurant in Paris. Considering Claire isn't in Paris right now, that seemed odd to the bank and to Claire. Two taps later, Claire says nope to the charge and Wells Fargo is on the case. However you make money work, Wells Fargo can work with that.
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I like that little song. Pharrell Williams, that is Happy here on FM 100.3. 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And during your lunch hour all next week, Rebecca is getting you ready for Mother's Day by giving away a monster Minky Couture blanket. So be listening during your lunch hour to win right now, Justin Bieber. 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

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My name is Carrie Bushman, and the Salt Lake Bees are back on the field at America First Square tonight. They're kicking off a series with Reno, so you can take yourself out to the ball game. This is Ellie Goulding, Love Me Like You Do, FM 100.3.

0: 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That one's called So Easy to Fall in Love. 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

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It's better music for a better day. And we all know Utah drivers are terrible, right? But a new study based on insurance information has named the worst drivers in Utah. You want to make a guess? Third worst, Tooele. Second worst, Saratoga Springs. And number one worst drivers in Utah, Lehigh. Yes, you know who you are. This is Taylor Swift here on FM 100.3.

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0: 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Another one starts right now.

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We're FM 100.3. And if you have travel plans coming up in the near future, take note. The Salt Lake City Airport is going to have temporary ramp closures. So the ramps from I-215 South to I-80 West and from I-80 East to I-215 South are going to be closed through June as part of a construction project. So you're going to want to plan some extra time and plan a different route if that's the way you take. But it's a 45-day closure and it starts tomorrow.

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1: 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Two taps later, Claire says nope to the charge, and Wells Fargo is on the case. 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

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We're FM 100.3, and we've got plenty of sunshine all across the state with above average temperatures. Today, our high is 75. Tomorrow, we're going to be close to 80. What a gorgeous weekend. Right now, it's 74 here in Salt Lake City.

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0: Another long set plays next.
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Hi, Cece, checking in with you on a Saturday. Hope you're having a great weekend. Gorgeous day out there. Let's do some Maroon 5. 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

So if you want to take advantage of this beautiful day and watch some Bees baseball, I would head out to the ballpark. Game time 6:35, taking on Sacramento. And then they'll be also taking on Sacramento tomorrow at 2:05. But get out. Enjoy this beautiful weather of Bees baseball.

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1: 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Considering Claire isn't in Paris right now, that seemed odd to the bank and to Claire. Two taps later, Claire says nope to the charge and Wells Fargo is on the case. However you make money work, Wells Fargo can work with that.
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So we're warming up to 75 today, overnight low 43, and tomorrow, gorgeous, 77. So get out and enjoy that because it's going to change on Monday. We're still going to be around 70, but we have a 50% chance of rain Monday and Tuesday.

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And make sure you join Lunch with Rebecca next week at 12:20. You could win a Monster Minky blanket for Mother's Day.

thinking of watering your lawn, you might want to rethink that if you're in the Mountain Regional Water District. They have issued residents to delay until June 1st. Other northern Utah areas are restricting water, including Weber Basin, also Riverdale. I mean, you're talking about Kaysville, Layton, a lot of Riverdale City. I mean, a lot of this. So you may want to go check and see if your city is under that restriction.

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It is such a beautiful weekend weather-wise, but we're going to have some changes coming up next week, so get out and enjoy it while you can. 75 today, partly cloudy skies, 43 overnight low tomorrow, partly cloudy 77. Monday, still 70, but showers expected Monday and Tuesday.

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So we're going to have partly cloudy skies tonight, and it's going to get down around, 43-ish, and then tomorrow, gorgeous. Partly cloudy, 77. By Monday, though, we do have a chance of some showers moving in for Monday and Tuesday. Guess it's

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